0: want to hear you.
1: Kick me out, kick me out.
0: I don't want to hear you, no.
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0: 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So all that's left is the proof that love's not only blind but deaf.

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I'm an astronaut. I blasted off the planet, rocked the cause catastrophe, and it matters more because I had it. Now I had I thought about wreaking havoc on an opposition. Kind of shocking, they want a static with precision. I'm automatic. Quarterback, I ain't talking second packet. Pack it up, I don't panic. Batter up, who the best?